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0: fate to the universe. BBC News with Moira Alderson. President Zelensky has dismissed Ukraine's top general in one of the biggest shake-ups of the military leadership since the start of Russia's full-scale invasion. The armed forces commander, Oleksandr Syrsky, has been replaced by a younger general, Mykhailo Dropati. After an 11th consecutive night of US strikes on Iran, the Secretary of State, Marco Rubio, has said Washington is still willing to engage in diplomacy with Tehran. But Mr. Rubio insisted that allowing Iran to control the Strait of Hormuz would set a dangerous international precedent. US media reports say the Trump administration has reached a broad nuclear agreement with Saudi Arabia, with an announcement expected soon. The deal could lead to the Saudis enriching their own fuel for nuclear reactors. OpenAI has disclosed that its advanced artificial intelligence models autonomously hacked another tech company. It then stole information needed to pass an internal evaluation. OpenAI called it an unprecedented security incident. A US judge in Florida has ruled that Donald Trump must hand over financial records as part of his $10 billion defamation lawsuit against the BBC. The order came during the first hearing of the case regarding the president's lawsuit over a Panorama program that edited together different sections of his January the 6th speech. A court hearing is set to take place in Nigeria at the site of the country's largest ever methamphetamine seizure. 10 suspects are accused of running a multi-million dollar operation. Researchers studying chimpanzees and bonobos in African sanctuaries have found they use touch to build trust before the most competitive moment of the day, feeding time. They embraced and even kissed. And the Austrian house where Adolf Hitler was born in 1889 will be officially inaugurated as a police station later today. That's the latest BBC News.
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2: That's Yukon coming out from Justin Bieber right there. Good morning, going at you. It's 13 past 7. Live and direct. We are a very, very interesting day, if you ask me. I want to say big cups going out to all of you for, you know, sticking with us. This is the big one. It's called Rise and Shine. How was your night? I'd love to ask all about it. We're going to get into some stories making the rounds real quick. If you just join us, we're going to get into Breakfast Buzz. Yes, we are. I have so much announcements, so many announcements to actually share with you as well. Absolutely. You just heard Yukon. Yesterday, Pearl was on a radio, and as usual, everybody's there talking about things they shouldn't be talking about. I know. FTI president's morning on. Boss, today the mountain must move. Wait, what is that? What cables are those? I love the yellow and the silver cable. What do they do, Charlie? David Morsford, you know, educators. You know, those of you that go blasting, you know, mountains. 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Good morning going out to every single one of you. I hope you're good. Mensa Sabah Hall Week has started, began fully. Yesterday was the paint and sip and the karaoke night as well. It was massive, it was beautiful. If you're missing out on Asanova 2026, we'd like you to do your hour. It's organized by Mensa Sabah Hall JCR, powered by YFM and Party Central. 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All right. Asanova, UG Gofila, Main Campus Gofila. A big thank you to our sponsors. Munchies, Panther Drinks, Eddie's Pizza, Vena Sports Water. Yes, Chef. I like to say good morning going out to every single one. It's a pleasure to be doing this with you today. 16 minutes after 7, and shouts going out to the squad, man. What's going on?
3: Good morning, YFM. Good morning, my favorite presenter, Brown Berry. And good morning, my selector DJ, Danny. Yeah, I want to say a big shout out to T-Bag himself, the fastest F90 that I know. Yeah. And big up to my man, Puppy Finn, all the way from Kaswa. That's right. Those are my team. I want to say a big shout out to everybody listening. I want to say a big shout out to myself. I want to say a big shout out to my kids. Yes, your man, Mr. Marcus. What else can I say? We're active. We're live.
2: Yes. Super active.
3: And I'm out.
2: Big up. Bless up. 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This advertisement has been approved and vetted by the Gaming Commission of Ghana. Okay, 20 minutes past 7. Good morning to my humor people. Let's get into more music. Before we get into all the jams we have available for you, I'd like to remind you real quick that this is Rise and Shine. Connect with me live on 020-22-22073. How are you doing today, man? I mean, I'd love to hear. I was telling you about 1xBet, right? 1xBet! Play!

0: 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Gambling can be addictive. Bet responsibly, not for persons under 18 years. This advertisement has been vetted and approved by the Gaming Commission of Ghana.
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3: Good morning, going out to you. We're going to get into a couple of stories. How are you feeling today, man? Now, a young Ghanaian woman has gone viral after alleging that hidden camera footage she secretly installed in her rental room captured her landlord entering her room without her knowledge while she was away. According to the woman, the footage allegedly shows the landlord going through her belongings and sniffing her underwear. She also claimed that claimed other female tenants shared similar experiences, including allegations that one tenant became pregnant by the landlord. The woman says she reported the matter to the Agbogba police before moving out of the property. The allegations have sparked widespread concerns on social media about tenant safety and privacy. Police have not yet publicly confirmed the claims or announced the outcome of any investigation. Good morning, going out to you. Have you seen the story? What are your thoughts on it? I'd love to hear it. We're going to get into that shortly. I have Mr. Reg in the studio. I have Selector Danny in the studio this morning. 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All right, so this first story that we've read, have you heard it? Have you seen anything about it? I'd love to hear your thoughts on it as well. Good morning.
4: Good morning, Bowberry, and to everybody in the studio, everybody listening. 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I'm saying we because KD, Exhibit, and I are here to beg every listener to support with the We did for each other. 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But if you can pay less to fine, if you can pay more to fine, just to support those who were affected by the rains. Yes, so probably someone might be listening and then the person is not in the page. So they don't have that information. So I'm doing a voice note and I hope you play it for them to hear it. 50 cedis or less or more is acceptable. So Auntie Rajua, Uncle George, Mr. Marcus, David Nimo Oxford, Alhaji Gaza, please let's all support with any amount that we have. And also Barry, you and Reggie and Selector Danny, you're also part. You can pay 50 cedis or more. Like, let's say you're owing us 150 now, because the three of you are paying 50 cedis. Yes, so thank you. We are sorry to be disturbing you personally, body with money. But yes, we need to support each other. Yeah, hashtag we day for each other. Thank
3: we
4: you.
3: We day for each other. Good morning, go on at each other. Don't play with this, man. Yo, landlord. So the lady set the camera in her room. Is that right? The lady set the camera in her room?
5: Yeah. So here's how it went. So according to her, one tenant made her aware that the landlord has been entering her room.
3: Yeah.
5: And she was curious as to why he was entering her room. So she didn't say anything. She wanted to see for herself first. So she set a camera in the living room space first to see what he was doing.
3: Yeah.
5: So according to her, that first day, he enters the room and goes straight into her bedroom. Now she's confused. She's like, what are you going to look for in my bedroom?
3: Yeah.
5: Like, because she was thinking maybe he entered the room and he entered the apartment and probably stuck around the living room. So she was like, okay, since that's where he went, let me put another camera in my room and see what he's doing. So she puts the camera there, goes to work. So all this time she's at work, right? So the first video. So the second day as she's watching, mind you, when you set cameras, you can put sensors around so that you see if somebody is in there. So that's how she was notified that he was in the room the first day, or apartment the first day. And then the second day, same thing. He opens the door because he has a key. He has the master key. Opens, goes through the hall and goes straight into her bedroom. Enters the bedroom, goes through her drawers and starts sniffing her knickers. And yeah. So after that, she says that she confided in another tenant who also made her aware that there was a third tenant who also had complained of the same thing. And then a fourth tenant who says that she was pregnant for him. Hey, come on. Apparently, the landlord is also a pastor, so...
3: He's a pastor as well.
5: Yes.
3: Maybe he was checking for spirits. He was doing some unofficial exorcism. Yeah, but this is no laughing issue. Like, there's no privacy in your in the place, because you rent to have a little bit of privacy, right? And there's none of that. Like, you don't have any bit of that. That's intense. That's intense.
5: Because I thought it was only abroad that you mostly see or hear of these people who, like peeping toms, who enter women's rooms.
3: Who are sick people, very sick people.
5: Exactly, to sniff their panties. I've never heard of such a thing going on in Africa in general. Maybe
3: you wouldn't hear about